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9: Keeping the clouds around for the early morning, small in chance for wet weather too, and the overnight low at 65. We're in and out of the cloudiness on Saturday with an increase of southeasterly winds, keeping a small in chance for showers and thunderstorms in place through Saturday into Saturday night. Our high Saturday, 85. Hotter at 93 Sunday with plenty of sun. I'm meteorologist Jennifer Naramore.
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3: Keeping the clouds around for the early morning. Small in chance for wet weather, too. The overnight low at 65. We're in and out of the cloudiness on Saturday with an increase of southeasterly winds, keeping a small in chance for showers and thunderstorms in place through Saturday into Saturday night. Our high Saturday, 85. Hotter at 93 Sunday with plenty of sun. I'm meteorologist Jennifer Naramore.
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6: St. Joe, Q Country Weather.
7: Keeping the clouds around for the early morning. Small and chance for wet weather, too. And the overnight low at 65. We're in and out of the cloudiness on Saturday with an increase of southeasterly winds, keeping a small in chance for showers and thunderstorms in place through Saturday into Saturday night. Our high Saturday, 85. Hotter at 93 Sunday with plenty of sun. I'm meteorologist Jennifer Naramore.
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1: Country Weather. Keeping the clouds around for the early morning. Small in chance for wet weather, too. The overnight low at 65. We're in and out of the cloudiness on Saturday with an increase of southeasterly winds, keeping a small in chance for showers and thunderstorms in place through Saturday into Saturday night. Our high Saturday, 85. Hotter at 93 Sunday with plenty of sun. I'm meteorologist Jennifer Naramore.
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9: Keeping the clouds around for the early morning. Small in chance for wet weather, too. The overnight low at 65. We're in and out of the cloudiness on Saturday with an increase of southeasterly winds, keeping a small in chance for showers and thunderstorms in place through Saturday into Saturday night. Our high Saturday, 85. Hotter at 93 Sunday with plenty of sun. I'm meteorologist Jennifer Naramore.
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0: and the clouds around for the early morning. Small in chance for wet weather, too. The overnight low at 65. We're in and out of the cloudiness on Saturday with an increase of southeasterly winds, keeping a small in chance for showers and thunderstorms in place through Saturday into Saturday night. Our high Saturday, 85. Hotter at 93 Sunday with plenty of sun. I'm meteorologist Jennifer Naramore.
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9: Keeping the clouds around for the early morning. Small and chance for wet weather, too. The overnight low at 65. We're in and out of the cloudiness on Saturday with an increase of southeasterly winds, keeping a small and chance for showers and thunderstorms in place through Saturday into Saturday night. Our high Saturday, 85. Hotter at 93 Sunday with plenty of sun. I'm meteorologist Jennifer Naramore.
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6: Keeping the clouds around for the early morning, small in chance for wet weather too, and the overnight low at 65. We're in and out of the cloudiness on Saturday with an increase of southeasterly winds, keeping a small in chance for showers and thunderstorms in place through Saturday into Saturday night. Our high Saturday, 85. Hotter at 93 Sunday with plenty of sun. I'm meteorologist Jennifer Naramore.
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4: Keeping the clouds around for the early morning, small and chance for wet weather too, and the overnight low at 65. We're in and out of the cloudiness on Saturday with an increase of southeasterly winds, keeping a small and chance for showers and thunderstorms in place through Saturday into Saturday night. Our high Saturday, 85. Hotter at 93 Sunday with plenty of sun. I'm meteorologist Jennifer Naramore.
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4: Say yo, cute country weather.
5: Keeping the clouds around for the early morning. Small in chance for wet weather, too, and the overnight low at 65. We're in and out of the cloudiness on Saturday with an increase of southeasterly winds, keeping a small in chance for showers and thunderstorms in place through Saturday into Saturday night. Our high Saturday, 85. Hotter at 93 Sunday with plenty of sun. I'm meteorologist Jennifer Naramore.
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3: The clouds around for the early morning. Small in chance for wet weather, too. The overnight low at 65. We're in and out of the cloudiness on Saturday with an increase of southeasterly winds, keeping a small in chance for showers and thunderstorms in place through Saturday into Saturday night. Our high Saturday, 85. Hotter at 93 Sunday with plenty of sun. I'm meteorologist Jennifer Naramore.
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1: Keeping the clouds around for the early morning. Small in chance for wet weather, too. The overnight low at 65. We're in and out of the cloudiness on Saturday with an increase of southeasterly winds, giving a small in chance for showers and thunderstorms in place through Saturday into Saturday night. Our high Saturday, 85. Hotter at 93 Sunday with plenty of sun. I'm meteorologist Jennifer Naramore.
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3: Keeping the clouds around for the early morning, small and chance for wet weather too, and the overnight low at 65. We're in and out of the cloudiness on Saturday with an increase of southeasterly winds, keeping a small in chance for showers and thunderstorms in place through Saturday into Saturday night. Our high Saturday, 85. Hotter at 93 Sunday with plenty of sun. I'm meteorologist Jennifer Naramore.

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3: Keeping the clouds around for the early morning. Small in chance for wet weather, too, and the overnight low at 65. We're in and out of the cloudiness on Saturday with an increase of southeasterly winds, keeping a small in chance for showers and thunderstorms in place through Saturday into Saturday night. Our high Saturday, 85. Hotter at 93 Sunday with plenty of sun. I'm meteorologist Jennifer Naramore.
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5: Keeping the clouds around for the early morning, small in chance for wet weather too, the overnight low at 65. We're in and out of the cloudiness on Saturday with an increase of southeasterly winds, giving a small in chance for showers and thunderstorms in place through Saturday into Saturday night. Our high

0: Saturday, 85. Hotter at 93 Sunday with plenty of sun. I'm meteorologist Jennifer Naramore.
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4: Keeping the clouds around for the early morning, small in chance for wet weather too, with the overnight low at 65. We're in and out of the cloudiness on Saturday with an increase of southeasterly winds, keeping a small in chance for showers and thunderstorms in place through Saturday into Saturday night. Our high Saturday, 85. Hotter at 93 Sunday with plenty of sun. I'm meteorologist Jennifer Naramore.
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8: Keeping the clouds around for the early morning. Small in chance for wet weather, too. The overnight low at 65. We're in and out of the cloudiness on Saturday with an increase of southeasterly winds. Keeping a small in chance for showers and thunderstorms in place through Saturday into Saturday night. Our high Saturday, 85. Hotter at 93 Sunday with plenty of sun. I'm meteorologist Jennifer Naramore.

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15: Keeping the clouds around for the early morning, small in chance for wet weather too, and the overnight low at 65. We're in and out of the cloudiness on Saturday with an increase of southeasterly winds, giving a small in chance for showers and thunderstorms in place through Saturday into Saturday night. Our high Saturday, 85. Hotter at 93 Sunday with plenty of sun. I'm meteorologist Jennifer Naramore.
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5: I knew I'd see her around. 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I'd look up, she'd be at the red light beside me in that white Maxima with the sticker on the back. I'd act

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2: The clouds around for the early morning. Small and chance for wet weather, too. The overnight low at 65. We're in and out of the cloudiness on Saturday with an increase of southeasterly winds, giving a small and chance for showers and thunderstorms in place through Saturday into Saturday night. Our high Saturday, 85. Hotter at 93 Sunday with plenty of sun. I'm meteorologist Jennifer Naramore.
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0: St. Joe's Q Country 92.7. Hey, it's Brad. Good morning. How y'all doing? Happy weekend. 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It's cool. Yeah, it's right there. All the details and get entered to win. 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
4: Keeping the clouds around for the early morning, small in chance for wet weather too, and the overnight low at 65. We're in and out of the cloudiness on Saturday with an increase of southeasterly winds, keeping a small in chance for showers and thunderstorms in place through Saturday into Saturday night. Our high Saturday, 85. Hotter at 93 Sunday with plenty of sun. I'm meteorologist Jennifer Naramore.
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Hey, it's Brad. Good morning. How y'all doing? Happy weekend. 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

0: St. Joe's Q Country 92.7. Hey, it's Brad. Good morning. How you doing? Happy weekend. Thanks so much for tuning in. We appreciate y'all. So July 17th, man, this coming up before you know it is Music on the Riverfront at the Amelia Earhart Festival. They got Black Hawk and Lori Morgan live in concert this year. It's going to be so much fun. Advance tickets, just $25. 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
1: This is Perspectives.
2: Missouri voters will have an important decision to make on the August ballot with Amendment 1. The measure asks whether to continue the existing 0.1% sales tax for another 10 years. That tax supports Missouri state parks, historic sites, and soil and water conservation programs. During a recent visit to the area, the president of Missouri Farm Bureau, Garrett Hawkins, said in our interview that this measure sets Missouri a step above our neighboring states.
3: And when other states hear about what we have in Missouri that I really put under the umbrella of common sense conservation, when they see that we're able to leverage the federal farm bill and the conservation programs and couple that with our own cost share assistance, in which farmers are putting their money on the line, and pairing that with the dedicated sales tax and seeing that we can do even more conservation on the ground in Missouri, like, they're envious of us.
2: Supporters say renewing the tax would continue a long-standing investment in Missouri's natural resources without raising taxes.
3: Well, I mean, yeah, again, you think about Missouri state park system, and I guarantee if folks stop and think, your family outings to these places, and maybe you're going to visit some of these parks this summer. Truly, they set Missouri apart from our neighbors when you look at a dedicated funding source to both support recreation as well as common sense conservation. And that common sense conservation is helping us do more to improve soil health, to improve water quality, to help slow and prevent soil erosion. It's providing environmental benefits that help all of us when we think about when it comes to food production here in Missouri. So it's exciting. I am always proud to be able to travel around the state and have this conversation, because truly Missouri's program is the crown jewel compared to any other state, and I think it is worthy of renewal again in August.
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5: Keeping the clouds around for the early morning, small in chance for wet weather too, and the overnight low at 65. We're in and out of the cloudiness on Saturday with an increase of southeasterly winds, giving a small in chance for showers and thunderstorms in place through Saturday into Saturday night. Our high Saturday, 85. Hotter at 93 Sunday with plenty of sun. I'm meteorologist Jennifer Naramore.
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Hey, it's Brad. Good morning. Such a great track from Luke Combs now. It's Be By You on Q Country 92.7.

0: St. Joe's Q Country 92.7. Hey, it's Brad. What's going on, man? Stuff around town I'll tell you about. The whiskey tasting and hog roast at the Albright Kemper Museum of Art. That's later this evening. I think that starts about 5:30. Sounds like a lot of fun with your buddies here on Q Country 92.7.
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3: Mix of sunshine and clouds today, and we'll have a few showers or thunderstorms hanging around, mid-80s and a little bit windy. Some showers possible overnight, mid-70s, and then hot and humid on Sunday. We're getting sunshine, gusty wind, our high in the low 90s, heat index about 105. I'm meteorologist Steve Hamilton.
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look so pretty with no makeup on. You should hear her talking to her mama on the phone. I love it when she

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Hey, it's Brad. Good morning and happy weekend. 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

0: just me. St. Joe's Q Country 92.7. Hey, it's Brad. Good morning. How y'all doing? Happy weekend. Great. Way back weekend track there from Shania Twain. You know, the success of Ella Langley as of late kind of reminds me of Shania Twain. When Shania Twain came out, whoa, it was just an explosion on the charts of hit records. But Ella Langley, much easier name to say. Shania Twain was kind of confusing to a lot of people. And I remember back in the day, the most interesting the most interesting way of saying her name incorrectly was Shania Taiwan. Oh, can you play that? Shania Taiwan. Right directly. I'll get on that. Happy weekend. Fantastic music coming up here. How about let's do Jason Aldean. We got Jason in there. That's cool. And Kane Brown next on Q Country 92.7.
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0: St. Joe's Q Country 92.7. Hey, it's Brad. Good morning, Lady A. How y'all doing? Happy weekend. So 1 week from tonight, man, we're talking fireworks in St. Joseph. We got all the details on the citywide fireworks display right over there on our Q Country 92.7 Facebook page. And if you don't follow us on Facebook, man, give us a follow right there at Q Country 92.7.
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5: Mix of sunshine and clouds today, and we'll have a few showers or thunderstorms hanging around, mid-80s and a little bit windy. Some showers possible overnight, mid-70s, and then hot and humid on Sunday. We're getting sunshine, gusty wind, our high in the low 90s, heat index about 105. I'm meteorologist Steve Hamilton.
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0: St. Joe's Q Country 92.7. Morgan Wallen, baby. We love that. Mustangs back at Phil Welch tonight. Fireworks and all kinds of fun with your buddies here on Q Country. And I tell you what, when you get a chance, check out the contest section at myqcountry.com because we had your chance to win tickets to go see Luke Bryan at the all-new Morton Amphitheater down there in Riverside. Yeah, do that right there in the contest section at myqcountry.com.
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4: Mix of sunshine and clouds today, and we'll have a few showers or thunderstorms hanging around, mid-80s and a little bit windy. Some showers possible overnight, mid-70s, and then hot and humid on Sunday. We're getting sunshine, gusty wind, our high in the low 90s, heat index about 105. I'm meteorologist Steve Hamilton.
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0: St. Joe's Q Country 92.7. Hey, it's Brad. Good morning. That's Tim McGraw. Great way back weekend music for you. So it's coming up on July 19th, y'all. We're talking about music on the riverfront at the Amelia Earhart Festival in Atchison. They've got Black Hawk and Lori Morgan lined up and ready to go. It's going to be a fun night of music. We're going to be there, and we want to see you there, too. You can grab advanced tickets, just $25. 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

0: St. Joe's Q Country 92.7. Hey, it's Brad. Good morning and happy weekend. So later today at the Albright Kemper Museum of Art, they've got their whiskey tasting and hog roast happening. I think that starts at, 5:30? Yeah. At the Albright Kemper Museum of Art. 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
4: Mix of sunshine and clouds today, and we'll have a few showers or thunderstorms hanging around, mid-80s and a little bit windy. Some showers possible overnight, mid-70s, and then hot and humid on Sunday. We're getting sunshine, gusty wind, our high in the low 90s, heat index about 105. I'm meteorologist Steve Hamilton.
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0: St. Joe's Q Country 92.7. Hey, it's Brad. Good morning and happy weekend. So the Mustangs are back at Phil Welch tonight. Fireworks and fun with your buddies right here on Q Country. 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I think we have four tickets up for grabs. 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
4: Mix of sunshine and clouds today, and we'll have a few showers or thunderstorms hanging around, mid-80s and a little bit windy. Some showers possible overnight, mid-70s, and then hot and humid on Sunday. We're getting sunshine, gusty wind, our high in the low 90s, heat index about 105. I'm meteorologist Steve Hamilton.
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0: St. Joe's Q Country 92.7. Hey, it's Brad. Good morning. How y'all doing? Happy weekend. One of those great early songs from Keith Urban, Where the Blacktop Ends. So it's coming up on July 19th, man. We're going to be there, and we want to see you there, too. It's Music on the Riverfront at the Amelia Earhart Festival in Atchison. That is always such a wonderful time. They've got Black Hawk and Lori Morgan this year, which is going to be really fun. Advanced tickets, just $25. 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

0: St. Joe's Q Country 92.7. Hey, it's Brad. Good morning, and thank you so much for tuning in. We appreciate y'all. 1 week from tonight, 4th of July, fireworks in St. Joseph. We've got all the details on the citywide display right over there on the Q Country 92.7 Facebook page. And also, if you're jotting down some notes here, a week from tonight, 4th of July, and then on July 9th, that's the next parties on the Parkway in St. Joseph. That's a Thursday night, 5 to 8. Bring your own lawn chair. Vinyl revival. There we go. Vinyl Revival will be on stage when your buddy's on Q Country.
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Hey, it's Brad. Good morning. The best album I've heard in so long from her album Dandelion. This is Ella Langley in Choosing Texas on Q Country 92.7.

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0: Angels, Q Country 92.7. Hey, it's Brad. Good morning. So the Mustangs are back at Phil Welch tonight. 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And if you slip on over to the contest section at myqcountry.com, we got four tickets to go see Luke Bryan at the all-new Morton Amphitheater down there in Riverside. Yeah, Luke Bryan is going to be cool. 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
7: Mix of sunshine and clouds today, and we'll have a few showers or thunderstorms hanging around, mid-80s and a little bit windy. Some showers possible overnight, mid-70s, and then hot and humid on Sunday. We're getting sunshine, gusty wind, our high in the low 90s, heat index about 105. I'm meteorologist Steve Hamilton.

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Hey, it's Brad. Good morning, Trace Adkins. He played Trails West back in the day. This ain't no thinking thing. So, speaking of concerts, oh boy, this is going to be a lot of fun. July 17th, it's Music on the Riverfront at the Amelia Earhart Festival. We've been honored to be a part of that celebration for decades now, and we're going to be there again this year, and we want to see you there too. Blackhawk and Lori Morgan, that's going to be such a great lineup. So grab your tickets now. Advance tickets, just $25, which is fantastic. It's so cheap. This day and age. Wow. And get those tickets right there at visitatchison.com.

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0: St. Joe's Q Country 92.7. Hey, it's Brad. That's it for me. I got to get out of here, man. Have yourself a great weekend. Get ready for the heat to roll into town tomorrow. Excessive heat advisory. Heat indecency is over 100 for at least 4 days in a row. Yeah, that's hot. Billy's in next. He'll make you famous. He's got Jason Aldean coming up. Do one from Jason for you. And a great Wayback Weekend track next on Q Country 92.7.
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4: Mix of sunshine and clouds today, and we'll have a few showers or thunderstorms hanging around, mid-80s and a little bit windy. Some showers possible overnight, mid-70s, and then hot and humid on Sunday. We're getting sunshine, gusty wind, our high in the low 90s, heat index about 105. I'm meteorologist Steve Hamilton. Here we go.

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Joel Swindell, and you should be here on St. Joe's Q Country 92.7. Good morning. Billy Rich hanging out with you on this Saturday with George Birch coming up, also Luke Combs and Ella Langley. Now, Morgan Wallen.

Dierks Bentley and Gold here on your station for country, cash, and concerts. It's St. Joe's Q Country 92.7 at George Burge.

0: Luke Combs, Better Together on St. Joe's Q Country 92.7. Billy Rich wishing you a happy Saturday morning. Tell you what, you got plans for Friday, July 17th? I think you should consider writing that on the calendar. That is night of lots of fun and great music down on the riverfront in Atchison. 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Music on the riverfront with Black Hawk, Lori Morgan, and Paige Griffey. 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
4: Mix of sunshine and clouds today, and we'll have a few showers or thunderstorms hanging around, mid-80s and a little bit windy. Some showers possible overnight, mid-70s, and then hot and humid on Sunday. We're getting sunshine, gusty wind, our high in the low 90s, heat index about 105. I'm meteorologist Steve Hamilton.
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4: Mix of sunshine and clouds today, and we'll have a few showers or thunderstorms hanging around, mid-80s and a little bit windy. Some showers possible overnight, mid-70s, and then hot and humid on Sunday. We're getting sunshine, gusty wind, our high in the low 90s, heat index about 105. I'm meteorologist Steve Hamilton.
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1: 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Yeah. 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

John Party, Dirt in My Boots here on St. Joe's Q Country 92.7. 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
1: Russell Dickerson, Love You Like I Used To on St. Joe's Q Country 92.7. Billy Rich hanging out with you, and it is almost here, our nation's 250th birthday coming up July 4th. 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

Kelsey Ballerini and Miss Me More here on St. Joe's Q Country 92.7. Hey, we've got a Q Country classic from George Strait just minutes away. 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

July 9th, Morton Amphitheater. We'll be on stage there. 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

0: Ella Langley, and Weren't for the Win. Here on St. Joe's, Q Country 92.7. Hope you're enjoying what's left of your Saturday morning as we get ready to venture into your Saturday afternoon. I got Dylan Scott coming up, Jordan Davis, too, on St. Joe's Q Country 92.7.
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4: Mix of sunshine and clouds today, and we'll have a few showers or thunderstorms hanging around, mid-80s and a little bit windy. Some showers possible overnight, mid-70s, and then hot and humid on Sunday. We're getting sunshine, gusty wind, our high in the low 90s, heat index about 105. I'm meteorologist Steve Hamilton.
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Parmalee and Carolina on St. Joe's Q Country 92.7. Billy Rich getting ready for you. Coming up this hour, Max McNown, Hardy, Zach Top, now Jason Aldean.

0: Eric Church, drinking my hand on St. Joe's Q Country 92.7. Hope you're having a fantastic Saturday afternoon as it's just getting started. And so are we. On the way this hour, a Q Country classic from Tim McGraw, who, by the way, will be at the Morton Amphitheater August 21st. 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
5: St. Joe Q Country weather.
6: Mix of sunshine and clouds today, and we'll have a few showers or thunderstorms hanging around, mid-80s and a little bit windy. Some showers possible overnight, mid-70s, and then hot and humid on Sunday. We're getting sunshine, gusty wind, our high in the low 90s, heat index about 105. I'm meteorologist Steve Hamilton.
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0: Blake Shelton, Guy with the Girl on St. Joe's Q Country 92.7. Hope you're having a great weekend. Hope your Saturday afternoon's off to a great start. I'm happy to be hanging out with you today. We've got Zach Top coming up on St. Joe's Q Country 92.7.
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5: Mix of sunshine and clouds today, and we'll have a few showers or thunderstorms hanging around, mid-80s and a little bit windy. Some showers possible overnight, mid-70s, and then hot and humid on Sunday. We're getting sunshine, gusty wind, our high in the low 90s, heat index about 105. I'm meteorologist Steve Hamilton.
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Nate Smith, Whiskey on You here on St. Joe's Q Country 92.7 with Billy Rich coming up this hour. Tucker Wetmore, Parmalee, John Morgan. Now, Corey Kent and Co. Wetzel, Rocky Mountain Low.

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0: Harmony and Just the Way on St. Joe's Q Country 92.7. And we have some family fun for you for this summer. 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Why not? You need something to do this summer. You need to keep the kids busy. You got to stay on the good side a little bit because they're home all day, right? Well, there you go. Adventureland. Four tickets could be yours. 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
1: Squeegee on, King. 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
5: Mix of sunshine and clouds today, and we'll have a few showers or thunderstorms hanging around, mid-80s and a little bit windy. Some showers possible overnight, mid-70s, and then hot and humid on Sunday. We're getting sunshine, gusty wind, our high in the low 90s, heat index about 105. I'm meteorologist Steve Hamilton.
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It's John Morgan, Friends Like That on St. Joe's Q Country 92.7. Hang tight. We've got a Q Country classic from Faith Hill coming up after this one from Luke Combs. 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

Thomas Rhett saying it goes like this. Thomas Rhett, one of those many artists headed to the Morton Amphitheater this summer. His date, October 23rd. Go ahead and write that on the calendar now. Keep listening, because you'll probably have opportunities to win tickets to that show as well. It's St. Joe's Q Country, 92.7.

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2: Mix of sunshine and clouds today, and we'll have a few showers or thunderstorms hanging around, mid-80s and a little bit windy. Some showers possible overnight, mid-70s, and then hot and humid on Sunday. We're getting sunshine, gusty wind, our high in the low 90s, heat index about 105. I'm meteorologist Steve Hamilton.
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Blake Shelton, God's Country, here on your Saturday afternoon with Billy Rich. Coming up, we've got Gabby Barrett. We'll also hear from newcomer Zach John King, Zach Topp. Now, Bailey Zimmerman and Chevy Silverado.

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Carrie Underwood on St. Joe's Q Country 92.7. Well, a lot of people ask him. His name is Zach John King, and the song is Get to Drinkin' on St. Joe's Q Country.

0: Zach Top and I Never Lie on St. Joe's Q Country 92.7. Again, 250th birthday of these great United States coming up in just a few days. 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
9: Mix of sunshine and clouds today, and we'll have a few showers or thunderstorms hanging around, mid-80s and a little bit windy. Some showers possible overnight, mid-70s, and then hot and humid on Sunday. We're getting sunshine, gusty wind, our high in the low 90s, heat index about 105. I'm meteorologist Steve Hamilton.
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Jordan Davison singles you up here on St. Joe's Q Country 92.7. A Q Country classic from the great George Strait coming up after the latest from Kenny Chesney. Carry On.

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6: Mix of sunshine and clouds today, and we'll have a few showers or thunderstorms hanging around, mid-80s and a little bit windy. Some showers possible overnight, mid-70s, and then hot and humid on Sunday. We're getting sunshine, gusty wind, our high in the low 90s, heat index about 105. I'm meteorologist Steve Hamilton.

Red Young and Lady. Hope you have a great rest of your weekend. I'll see you back here Monday morning at 10. 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

St. Joe's Q Country 92.7, the station for country, cash, concerts, and Chiefs. Of course, Chiefs training camp gets started next month, and we'll have Chiefs football for you in the preseason, regular season, fingers crossed, postseason too. Luke Bryan now, country, and she knows it on Q Country.

0: St. Joe's Q Country 92.7. We mentioned Luke Bryan earlier, and of course, Luke Bryan coming to Morton Amphitheater next month. We've got your tickets to win in the contest section of myqcountry.com. Hop on there and get your name in.
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7: St. Joe, Q Country weather.
8: Mix of sunshine and clouds today, and we'll have a few showers or thunderstorms hanging around, mid-80s and a little bit windy. Some showers possible overnight, mid-70s, and then hot and humid on Sunday. We're getting sunshine, gusty wind, our high in the low 90s, heat index about 105. I'm meteorologist Steve Hamilton.

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0: St. Joe's Q Country 92.7. Are there habits that make your dog secretly dislike you? Like dressing them up, maybe? Maybe not, but sorry to bring that up if you dress up your dog. But there are some habits that make your dog secretly dislike you. Possibly. We'll run them by you, see what you think of them. Still to come on Q Country.
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Are there common habits that are making your dog secretly dislike you? We'll check them out in the next 10 minutes. Ty Myers, Ends of the Earth on Q Country. From the

0: St. Joe's Q Country 92.7. It's late afternoons with Travis Dodge. Dogs may love unconditionally, but some things owners do can slowly chip away at their trust, create confusion, and lead them to seem distant or not interested over time. So veterinarians stress that dogs are sensitive to consistency, tone, and predictability. And without those, they may be stressed and perceived as disliking their owner. Some common habits that can be bad for the human-dog bond include using harsh corrections, inconsistent rules, and expectations, and also forcing interactions. So there you go. Just some things to mull over in your mind.
1: Looks like you appreciate a good squeegee.
2: Yeah, there's something so satisfying about it.
1: Excellent corner work. Ooh, looks like one bug didn't get the memo.
2: There he is.
1: Yep, I think you got it.
2: Not quite.
1: Okay, we are going full gladiator.
2: Woo! Never felt so alive.
1: Squeegee on, King. Senex, here for what's ahead.
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2: Country Weather. Mix of sunshine and clouds today, and we'll have a few showers or thunderstorms hanging around, mid-80s and a little bit windy. Some showers possible overnight, mid-70s, and then hot and humid on Sunday. We're getting sunshine, gusty wind, our high in the low 90s, heat index about 105. I'm meteorologist Steve Hamilton.
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We'll check that out in the next 10 minutes. Corey Kent, Rocky Mountain Low with Co Wetzel on Q Country. 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

0: St. Joe's Q Country 92.7. It's late afternoons with Travis Dodge. We live in the age of AI, but new research shows most kids, so Gen Alpha, still want a hands-on job in the future. A poll of 2,000 parents of Gen Alpha kids finds that 90% have already discussed different career opportunities with them starting when they were about 9 years old. Okay. Through those talks, kids say they're interested in jobs where they can help people. That's 90%. Be creative, 87%, and do something hands-on. So there you go. Gen Alpha might be ready to get their hands dirty.
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0: St. Joe's Q Country 92.7 Late Afternoons with Travis Dodge. Well, you're going to have to wait for that Shrek prequel called Donkey. Not coming out until 2028. It'll be about, of course, the character before he met Shrek. But, what, 2 years-ish before it comes out?
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0: Very hot and very humid over the next few days. We have a heat advisory in effect for Sunday. A few clouds overnight, slight chance of shower, mid-70s. Then sunny on Sunday. Gusty wind are high in the low 90s, but our heat index about 107 by tomorrow afternoon. Hot, humid, and windy on Monday. I'm meteorologist Steve Hamilton.
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St. Joe's Q Country 92.7, late afternoons with Travis Dodge. George Burge did this one with Luke Bryan at Nissan Stadium there during a CMA Fest. How about that? You know that place was packed, and that had to be a little nerve-wracking. I'm just saying, ride, ride, ride on Q Country.

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The people in the U.S. for the World Cup, especially Europeans. Well, UPS has a deal for you since you've discovered ranch dressing. In the next 10 minutes, I'll tell you all about it. It's Kane Brown, Woman on Q Country. Hey, it's not

0: St. Joe's Q Country 92.7. We know there's a lot to love about America, and ranch dressing is just one of those things. Apparently, Europeans are just discovering it. UPS is offering 20% off international shipping through September to help those European fans who want to ship back their own supply of ranch dressing. Now, that's funny.
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10: Very hot and very humid over the next few days. We have a heat advisory in effect for Sunday. A few clouds overnight, slight chance of shower, mid-70s. Then sunny on Sunday. Gusty wind are high in the low 90s, but our heat index about 107 by tomorrow afternoon. Hot, humid, and windy on Monday. I'm meteorologist Steve Hamilton.
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Yeah, there's things for you to win in the contest section of myqcountry.com. Let you know about it in the next 10 minutes. 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

0: St. Joe's Q Country 92.7. 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

0: there. 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

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The city that has the worst bed bug problem. Whoa. We'll find out where we need to stay away from in less than 10 minutes. It's Beautiful Things. 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

0: St. Joe's Q Country 92.7 late afternoons with Travis Dodge. Well, I guess congratulations to Warren, Michigan, which has been named the number one worst city in the U.S. for bed bugs. Okay, never go to Warren, Michigan. Got it. They estimate one in every 59 beds in that city is infested. For that matter, the Canadian company that did the research says Michigan is the number one state for bed bugs, with one in every 57 beds being infested. I knew there was a reason I didn't like Michigan.
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6: Very hot and very humid over the next few days. We have a heat advisory in effect for Sunday. A few clouds overnight, slight chance of shower, mid-70s. Then sunny on Sunday. Gusty wind, our high in the low 90s, but our heat index about 107 by tomorrow afternoon. Hot, humid, and windy on Monday. I'm meteorologist Steve Hamilton.
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Early mornings with Brad King. Monday morning, he's got your chance to win with 810 Nearly Impossible Trivia, a pair of tickets to Adventureland Theme Park in Des Moines. 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

0: St. Joe's Q Country 92.7. What are some overhyped things people found really disappointing? All right. Think about what you have been disappointed by that was really overhyped. And you're like, it really wasn't that great. And we'll see if it makes the list. Still on to come on Q Country.
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2: Very hot and very humid over the next few days. We have a heat advisory in effect for Sunday. Few clouds overnight, slight chance of shower, mid-70s. Then sunny on Sunday. Gusty wind are high in the low 90s, but our heat index about 107 by tomorrow afternoon. Hot, humid, and windy on Monday. I'm meteorologist Steve Hamilton.
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St. Joe's Q Country 92.7. These things get a lot of hype, but are they really just kind of disappointing? We'll find out after Jordan Davis and Diamond Rio still to come too.

0: St. Joe's Q Country 92.7. What is something that's really hyped up and when you tried it, you were disappointed? Well, one person added to their list saying NFL games, attending those. You have to arrive hours early, you get stuck in traffic, compete for parking spaces half a mile away from the stadium, you sit in the freezing cold, enduring periods of just waiting during long commercial breaks, and then bad overpriced food. So there you go. One person said weighted blankets. That fad ended so quickly that most people probably might have missed it altogether. Limited edition holiday bear cup from Starbucks was on the list. It was cute, sure, but hearing all about all this fuss and fighting over it was wild. It's just a cup in bear shape that you can't even clean properly. I like that. That's funny. Another person cited Stanley cups. They said, honestly, they're just too expensive and they leak. So what's the point? There you go. I've never tried a Stanley Cup, so I can't speak to that. One person said productivity apps, note-taking apps, schedulers. Do you really need that many tools just to get through a task list? And the last one on there is Dubai chocolate, hyper-realistic desserts, or any viral sweet. People are just jumping on bandwagons to get views and likes, one person said. So, I don't know. Do those make your list, or what makes your list of things that are really hyped up and you're trying to like, meh?
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London, Paris, paradise. 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
1: St. Joe's Q Country 92.7 Late Afternoons with Travis Dodge. Well, it's getting kind of ugly. Jelly Roll's soon-to-be ex-wife, Bunny XO, is describing their marriage as a 10-year stay in prison. 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
3: St. Joe Q Country weather.
4: Very hot and very humid over the next few days. We have a heat advisory in effect for Sunday. A few clouds overnight, slight chance of shower, mid-70s. Then sunny on Sunday. Gusty wind, our high in the low 90s, but our heat index about 107 by tomorrow afternoon. Hot, humid, and windy on Monday. I'm meteorologist Steve Hamilton.
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0: 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Late afternoons with Travis Dodge. Thank you so much for making us a part of your Saturday. Change My Mind. It's Riley Green on Q Country.
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